who recently switched careers. When this first hit of his entered the top 40 3 weeks ago, he became a recording artist. But for the 7.5 years up to that moment, he'd been a sewer designer. His name is William Devon, and he started singing with local groups in his early teens. But by the time he finished high school, he still wasn't making enough money in the music business, so he went to work for the federal government. He became a drafting technician, and for the next 7.5 years, helped design water and drainage facilities. William says that's government talk for sewers. Well, when his record made the Hot 100 a few weeks ago, he started dreaming about not having to mess with T-squares and drawing boards anymore. But he waited till his song moved into the top 40, and then he quit. Moving up to number 11 this week, here's former sewer designer and brand new recording artist, William Devon.

0: number 11, moving up 4. He wrote it and he sings it, his first hit. William Devon with Be Thankful for What You Got. The 10 biggest hits in the USA are coming right up.
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0: Here now is Maria Muldaur, who peaked last week at number 6 with Midnight at the Oasis.

the nation's ninth best-selling record this week by Maria Muldaur. That's Midnight at the Oasis. You know, once a week with American Top 40, and you know where your favorite songs are in the national music scene. At number 8 is a record that peaked a couple of weeks ago at number 3. Marvin Hamlisch from New York, now making his home in Los Angeles, with The Entertainer.

Music from the motion picture The Sting by Marvin Hamlisch and written 70 years ago by Scott Joplin. That's The Entertainer. Well, now here's a singer at number 7 who was once more famous for the song she wrote than the song she sang. I'm talking about Woodstock, Both Sides Now, and Chelsea Morning. Big hits by other people. On her own, she's done pretty well recently with You Turn Me On, I'm a Radio, Big Yellow Taxi, and her current hit in the top 10 at number 7 titled Help Me. Here's Joni Mitchell.

0: The third week in the top 10 for Joni Mitchell. That was Help Me at number 7. 6 hits to number 1 and Counting Down.
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13: Here's the weather forecast on Gem 99 and 100. Mostly clear tonight, low about 57. Sunny Monday with a high near 86. Monday night clear, low around 57 again. Tuesday sunny with a high near 88.
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0: Well, here are some guys who waited a long, long time for their first big hit record. A 7-man group ranging in ages from 18 to 22. Bo Donaldson and the Haywoods. This is the second week in the top 10 for this group, at number 6 now with Billy, Don't Be a Hero.

0: number 6 on American Top 40, moving up 3, Bo Donaldson and the Haywoods with Billy Don't Be a Hero. The 5 biggest hits in the USA coming right up.
1: The hits from coast to coast.
0: Well, again this week, the Canadians make a fine showing on the American Top 40 survey. There's the DeFranco family with Save the Last Dance for Me, Anne Murray with You Won't See Me, Joni Mitchell with Help Me, and Gordon Lightfoot up here at number 5, moving up 2 with Sundown.

Gordon Lightfoot just tied his other record that went to number 5, If You Could Read My Mind. That was back in 1971. He did it with Sundown. This is Casey Kasem on American Top 40. Guess who this group is? Here's a quote from Bill Pollack of the Los Angeles Herald Examiner. Children love the group. Young people are caught up in their glamour. Show business folk appreciate their professionalism. And oldsters just want to adopt them. They're a perfect blend of good music and good fun. You know who they are?

0: At number four on the countdown, the Dynamic Jackson 5 with Dancing Machine. You know, three of the four Beatles have hit number one as solo artists since their breakup, and they're tied at two number ones apiece. But coming up is a song that this week breaks that tie.
1: Casey's Coast to Coast.
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0: last week number 4, this week at number 3. The Stylistics moving up on American Top 40 with You Make Me Feel Brand New. Well, here's the fastest thing on 2 feet. He ain't rude, he ain't lewd, he's just in the mood to run in the nude. They call him the Streak, Ray Stevens.
1: Hello, everyone. This is your Action News reporter with all the news that is news across the nation on the scene at the supermarket. There seems to have been some disturbance here. Pardon me, sir. Did you see what happened?
2: Yeah, I did. I was standing over here by the tomatoes, and here he come, running through the pole beans, through the fruits and vegetables, naked as a jaybird. And I hollered over to Ethel. I said, "Don't look, Ethel." And it's too late. She'd already been incensed.

0: we're here at the gas station. 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
1: Yeah, I was just in here getting my tires checked, and he just appeared out of the traffic. Just come streaking around the grease right there. Didn't have nothing on but a smile. I looked in there, and Ethel was getting her cold drink. I hollered, "Don't look, Ethel!" And it's too late. She'd already been mooned. Flashed her right there in front of the shop. So.
2: He ain't rude.
1: Boogity, boogity.
2: He ain't.

0: See what happened.
1: Yeah, deep. 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Here he come, right out of the cheap seats, dribbling. Right down the middle of the court. Didn't have on nothing but his PS. Made a hook shot and got out through the concession stand. I hollered up at Ethel. I said, "Don't look, Ethel!" It was too late. She'd already got a free shot. Grandstand. Right there in front of the home team.
2: After 3 weeks at number one, Ray Stevens' The Streak falls to number two. You know, about 4 months ago, Ringo Starr had his second number one record. That was Your 16. And it put him in a tie with two of the other Beatles who have also had two number ones since their breakup. John, by the way, hasn't had a number one yet. Paul hit back in 1971 with Uncle Albert, Admiral Halsey, and again in 73 with My Love. George Harrison went to number one with My Sweet Lord in 1971 and Give Me Love in 1973. But this week, that tie is broken. Moving into the number one spot and making it three for Paul McCartney. Here's Band on the Run.

0: Last week, that was at number two. This week, it's the brand new number one best-selling song in the USA. Paul McCartney and Wings with Band on the Run. That's it, the 40 top-selling songs in the nation. And you heard them on American Top 40, where we do the countdown every week at this time. Our list is from Billboard Magazine's weekly tabulation for the week ending June 8, 1974. 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Producer, Don Bastani. Executive producer, Tom Robbins. We tape the show here in Hollywood. This is Casey Kasem. Join me next week, and again, we'll count down the 40 most popular songs in the USA. Till then, keep your feet in the ground and keep reaching for the stars.
1: 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Special thanks to Kalila Dawkins, Rob Durkee, Pete Battistini, Scott Lakefield, Mike Savage, Michael Cross, Dave Nunez, and of course, the legend where the countdown began, Casey Kasem. I'm Larry Morgan. Thanks for listening.

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3: 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I'm Hoyt Kaiser, sitting in for Alan Waterhouse, and we start the show off tonight with all the pretty girls that I've never kissed and never will. Here's Frank Sinatra with The Girls I Never Kissed.

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I'm Wheat Kaiser, sitting in for Alan Waterhouse. Stay tuned. Frank's on the way, plus Natalie Cole, Sammy Davis Jr., and Dean Martin, too. 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

0: A tune that was published back in 1912, and it's been recorded by so many artists it's impossible to list them all. Dean Martin there, though, with My Melancholy Baby, right here on Sinatra and Friends.
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0: Here's the weather forecast on Gem 99 and 100. Mostly clear tonight, low about 57. Sunny Monday with a high near 86. Monday night, clear, low around 57 again. Sunny and a little warmer Tuesday with a high near 88. Wednesday, partly sunny and hot. There is a chance of showers and maybe even a thunderstorm or two in the afternoon with a high near 92. That's the weather forecast on Gem 99 and 100. 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

And that was Home When Shadows Fall. Beautiful ballad by Paul McCartney, from Beatles fame, of course, and it evokes the longing and the comforting pull of returning home. Here's Carly Simon on Sinatra and Friends with Moonlight Serenade.

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2: 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I'm Wheat Kaiser, sitting in for Alan Waterhouse tonight. And we start this hour off with Frank Sinatra and Lady Day, followed by Billie Holiday and The End of a Love Affair.

It's another fantastic Sunday night on Sinatra and Friends, right here on Gem 99 and 100. And stay tuned, because we have Frank along with Ella Fitzgerald, and also Natalie Cole and Sammy Davis Jr. The songs from the Great American Songbook. You found Sinatra and Friends with Alan Waterhouse.

The fantastic music continues here on Sinatra and Friends. That was Sammy Davis Jr., and I love all of you. Coming up, we have Frank and Count Basie getting together with I Believe in You, and Mel Torme, too, You and the Night and the Music. Here's the weather forecast on Gem 99 and 100. Mostly clear tonight, low about 57. Sunny Monday with a high near 86. Monday night clear, low around 57 again. Sunny and a little warmer Tuesday with a high near 88. Wednesday, partly sunny and hot. There is a chance of showers and maybe even a thunderstorm or two in the afternoon with a high near 92. That's the weather forecast on Gem 99 and 100. We feature the great love songs Sunday nights on Sinatra and Friends.

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The passion and heartache of Julie London there with I'll Never Smile Again on Sinatra and Friends. I'm Hoyt Kaiser, sitting in for Alan Waterhouse tonight. Here's Michael Bublé.

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2: 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I'm Wheat Kaiser, sitting in for Alan on this Sunday evening, and I'm happy to be with you tonight as we listen now to Frank Sinatra and Sue Rainey on Sinatra and Friends.

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0: 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And coming up, lyrics by Johnny Mercer. Day in, day out. 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

0: On Sinatra and Friends, Henry Mancini there. Frank will be up in the blue of evening in just a moment.
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0: Here's the weather forecast on Gem 99 and 100. Mostly clear tonight, low about 57. Sunny Monday with a high near 86. Monday night clear, low around 57 again. Sunny and a little warmer Tuesday with a high near 88. Wednesday, partly sunny and hot. There is a chance of showers and maybe even a thunderstorm or two in the afternoon with a high near 92. That's the weather forecast on Gem 99 and 100. 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

0: Velvet Fog there. Mel Torme on Sinatra and Friends with Born to be Blue. 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
1: 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And that's Sinatra and Friends right here on Gem 99 and 100. I'm Huy Kaiser. 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
5: ABC News, I'm Wayne Cabot. A turn now in the Mideast war. Iran under attack by Israel. Explosions heard in Isfahan, Tabriz, Tehran. Israel retaliating for the 10 missiles that Iran fired into Israel on Sunday, all intercepted. It was Iran's first missile attack since the ceasefire, which, 100 days in, appeared meaningless. America's involvement in the war is justified, says Representative Mike McCaul, Republican, but tells ABC's This Week that the Trump administration misread Iran.
6: I think they thought the regime would implode after taking out the top leadership in the Ayatollah, and that didn't happen.
5: Some members of Iran's World Cup entourage are still waiting for U.S. visas before the games in L.A. this week. The L.A. mayoral election shifted. Council member Nithya Raman overtaking Spencer Pratt. President Trump claiming that the delay in counting votes is evidence of fraud. This is ABC News.
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8: Here's the overnight weather forecast for Gemland. Mostly clear skies overnight with a low around 57. During the day this Monday, mostly sunny with a high near 86. Monday night, clear, low around 57 again. Sunny skies Tuesday with a high near 88. And Wednesday, partly sunny and hot. Chance of showers and thunderstorms in the afternoon with a high near 92.

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5: ABC News, I'm Wayne Cabot. Breaking overnight, now it's Israel firing missiles into Iran. Military targets, explosions in Isfahan, Tabriz, and Tehran. Israel retaliating for earlier in the day when Iran attacked Israel.
6: The IDF saying it intercepted all 10 Iranian missiles, and there are no reports anyone was killed or injured in the attack.
5: ABC's Tom Sufi Burridge in Jerusalem. New York is set to welcome home the Knicks for Game 3, with fans betting their unbelievable streak will continue against the spectacular Spurs. President Trump plans to attend. So does New York Mayor Zoran Mamdani.
7: It'll be a very different place than the president, but I'll be there. I'll probably be standing for most of it.
5: In the L.A. mayor's race, Democrat Nithya Raman has just surpassed Republican Spencer Pratt for the November runoff. Raman had been running in third, but she gained more votes than Pratt with every single update. President Trump claiming fraud against Republicans. This is ABC News.
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9: weather. Here's the overnight weather forecast for Gemland. Mostly clear skies overnight with a low around 57. During the day this Monday, mostly sunny with a high near 86. Monday night, clear, low around 57 again. Sunny skies Tuesday with a high near 88. And Wednesday, partly sunny and hot. Chance of showers and thunderstorms in the afternoon with a high near 92.

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5: ABC News, I'm Wayne Cabot. A turn now in the Mideast war. Iran under attack by Israel. Explosions heard in Isfahan, Tabriz, Tehran. Israel retaliating for the 10 missiles that Iran fired into Israel on Sunday, all intercepted. It was Iran's first missile attack since the ceasefire, which, 100 days in, appeared meaningless. America's involvement in the war is justified, says Representative Mike McCaul, Republican, but tells ABC's This Week that the Trump administration misread Iran.
6: I think they thought the regime would implode after taking out the top leadership in the Ayatollah, and that didn't happen.
5: Some members of Iran's World Cup entourage are still waiting for U.S. visas before the games in L.A. this week. The L.A. mayoral election shifted. Council member Nithya Raman overtaking Spencer Pratt. President Trump claiming that the delay in counting votes is evidence of fraud. This is ABC News.
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8: Here's the overnight weather forecast for Gemland. Mostly clear skies overnight with a low around 57. During the day this Monday, mostly sunny with a high near 86. Monday night clear, low around 57 again. Sunny skies Tuesday with a high near 88. And Wednesday, partly sunny and hot. Chance of showers and thunderstorms in the afternoon with a high near 92.
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4: ABC News, I'm Wayne Cabot. Breaking overnight, now it's Israel firing missiles into Iran. Military targets, explosions in Isfahan, Tabriz, and Tehran. Israel retaliating for earlier in the day when Iran attacked Israel.
5: The IDF saying it intercepted all 10 Iranian missiles, and there are no reports anyone was killed or injured in the attack.
4: ABC's Tom Sufi Burridge in Jerusalem. New York is set to welcome home the Knicks for Game 3, with fans betting their unbelievable streak will continue against the spectacular Spurs. President Trump plans to attend. So does New York Mayor Zoran Mondani.
6: It'll be a very different place than the president, but I'll be there. I'll probably be standing for most of it.
4: In the L.A. mayor's race, Democrat Nithya Raman has just surpassed Republican Spencer Pratt for the November runoff. Raman had been running in third, but she gained more votes than Pratt with every single update. President Trump claiming fraud against Republicans. This is ABC News.
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8: Here's the overnight weather forecast for Gemland. Mostly clear skies overnight with low around 57. During the day this Monday, mostly sunny with a high near 86. Monday night, clear, low around 57 again. Sunny skies Tuesday with a high near 88. And Wednesday, partly sunny and hot. Chance of showers and thunderstorms in the afternoon with a high near 92.
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6: ABC News, I'm Wayne Cabot. A turn now in the Mideast war. Iran under attack by Israel. Explosions heard in Isfahan, Tabriz, Tehran. Israel retaliating for the 10 missiles that Iran fired into Israel on Sunday, all intercepted. It was Iran's first missile attack since the ceasefire, which, 100 days in, appeared meaningless. America's involvement in the war is justified, says Representative Mike McCaul, Republican, but tells ABC's This Week that the Trump administration misread Iran.
7: I think they thought the regime would implode after taking out the top leadership in the Ayatollah, and that didn't happen.
6: Some members of Iran's World Cup entourage are still waiting for U.S. visas before the games in L.A. this week. The L.A. mayoral election shifted. Council member Nithya Raman overtaking Spencer Pratt. President Trump claiming that the delay in counting votes is evidence of fraud. This is ABC News.
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9: Here's the overnight weather forecast for Gemland. Mostly clear skies overnight with low around 57. During the day this Monday, mostly sunny with a high near 86. Monday night clear, low around 57 again. Sunny skies Tuesday with a high near 88. And Wednesday, partly sunny and hot. Chance of showers and thunderstorms in the afternoon with a high near 92.

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3: ABC News, I'm Wayne Cabot. Breaking overnight, now it's Israel firing missiles into Iran. Military targets, explosions in Isfahan, Tabriz, and Tehran. Israel retaliating for earlier in the day when Iran attacked Israel.
4: The IDF saying it intercepted all 10 Iranian missiles, and there are no reports anyone was killed or injured in the attack.
3: ABC's Tom Sufi Burridge in Jerusalem. New York is set to welcome home the Knicks for Game 3, with fans betting their unbelievable streak will continue against the spectacular Spurs. President Trump plans to attend. So does New York Mayor Zoran Mondani.
5: It'll be a very different place than the president, but I'll be there. I'll probably be standing for most of it.
3: In the L.A. mayor's race, Democrat Nithya Raman has just surpassed Republican Spencer Pratt for the November runoff. Raman had been running in third, but she gained more votes than Pratt with every single update. President Trump claiming fraud against Republicans. This is ABC News.
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6: Northeast VA weather.
7: Here's the overnight weather forecast for Gemland. Mostly clear skies overnight with low around 57. During the day this Monday, mostly sunny with a high near 86. Monday night, clear, low around 57 again. Sunny skies Tuesday with a high near 88. And Wednesday, partly sunny and hot. Chance of showers and thunderstorms in the afternoon with a high near 92.
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0: 70s rock music done right. That's a prime example from Steppenwolf, Born to be Wild on Gem 99 and 100. It's Eric. It's June 8th. Welcome to the Big Radio Broadcast. I'm a little tired today. I wake up at 3 o'clock in the morning to be here. I get here about 4:30, 5 o'clock, something to get the show ready. Right. My neighbors yesterday had a very nice graduation party they invited me to. I didn't go because I had to go to sleep at like 8. They had fireworks at 9:30. Yeah. It's Upsy Daisy Day today. It's also International Day of Action for Elephants in Zoos. Love elephants. World Oceans Day. It is Columbia Corpus Christi. It's Bounty Day and National Best Friends Day. I don't know how any of those relate, but I got to tell you, I'm so tired right now. It's kind of dumb. Let's move on. Music. I know what you're thinking, Tim. He's always dumb, and you're right. Yes is on the way. Cool in the Gang and The Fix. One thing does lead to another. And the music will lead to it next.
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0: The next time you hear that song, listen really close to everything that's going on in there. I heard a musical breakdown of that the other day. 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Hey, it's Eric. Welcome to the quintessential big radio broadcast. Hey, the Susquehanna County Conservation District going to host a Women in Agriculture seminar. This is going to be Thursday the 11th. Oop, that's this Thursday. Oak Lawn Farms Montrose, female farmers, beginning farmers, ag students, educators, advisors, female landowners, and conservation-minded producers are invited to participate. Highlight's going to be a speaker presentation, plus vendor displays, Q&A panel with local producers, a catered lunch, and a farm tour.
1: Nice.
0: Seats are limited, so go check out the Susquehanna County Conservation District Facebook page for registration information. Coming up, Steely Dan, the Police, CCR, and Wilson Phillips, plus a forecast that ain't bad. Details next.
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5: ABC News, I'm Brian Clark. The Middle East ceasefire is under serious strain as Iran and Israel trade missile fire, even after President Trump told news outlets that he was telling Israel to hold back. ABC's Karen Hua has more.
6: The two countries trading strikes for the first time since April. Iran had warned Israel that continued strikes on Lebanon could derail their ceasefire. But yesterday morning, Israel struck Lebanon's capital, Beirut. Retaliation, it says, for a Hezbollah attack on northern Israel.
5: Tonight, President Trump's expected to become the first sitting president to attend an NBA Finals game at Madison Square Garden in New York City, where the Knicks lead the San Antonio Spurs 2-0. Security has stepped up, and Sunday, underneath Madison Square Garden, 5 people were hurt in a stabbing in Penn Station. A suspect's in custody. As the vote counting in California's primary continues, progressive Nithya Raman overtook reality star Spencer Pratt in the race for second in the L.A. mayor's contest. This is ABC News.
7: Northeast PA weather.
0: Couple clouds, otherwise mostly sunny today. Temps hovering around 79. Clear skies tonight at 55. Generally sunny again tomorrow. Temps bumping up to 83. Partly cloudy skies in the evening tomorrow night, becoming very cloudy overnight at 64. And rain early with clouds dominating the afternoon Wednesday. We'll see 80 degrees. Yeah.

0: A lot of good music coming from those guys. Really good one there. Ricky, don't lose that number. Steely Dan for you on Gem 99 and 100. It's Eric. Hello. Welcome. Big radio broadcast here on a Monday. Tim, if you're as tired as me, these jokes are going to stink. And I don't know how we're going to know the difference. Because I'm the only one that could see you, and you look just as tired as always. So, hey, happy Monday. Let's do some dad jokes. Here we go. I just bet on a horse named Bad News. Why? Because bad news travels fast. Why was the baseball team good at playing music? Because they had perfect pitch. Yeah, you're tired. Police are looking for someone who stole a cement truck. They have some leads, but nothing concrete. And finally, I was going to tell a construction joke, but I'm still working on it. Coming up, Queen and David Bowie, the Steve Miller Band, and Denise Williams' little Footloose music when we're back next.
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Northeast PA's greatest hits are heard exclusively right here. 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

0: That was used very effectively as a campaign theme for a guy named Bill Clinton. From Rumors, Fleetwood Mac, there's Don't Stop on Gem 99 and 100. Hey, it's Eric. Welcome. Hey, Holy Rosary Parish will host their first ever Community Fun Day fundraiser. That'll be this Saturday on the parish grounds, Church Hall, Poplar Street in Hazleton. Family-friendly, alcohol-free event featuring cornhole tournaments, a bingo table? Event, a basket raffle valued at more than $7,000. What do they got in there? Gold? Parish-made foods, refreshments, music, and children's activities. Begin the registration for the cornhole tournament about 11 o'clock. The tournament and the rest of the grounds open at noon. DJ Bob Sosar going to provide the entertainment about 2 o'clock, followed by live music from the local band Southbound from 2 to 4. The parish's Saturday evening mass going to be celebrated at 4 with festivities continuing afterward until approximately 6, rain or shine. So try to check it out. Holy Rosary Parish Community Fun Day coming up this Saturday right there in Hazleton. Okay, coming up, REM, the Eagles, Tears for Fears, and some birthdays from celebrities we must discuss. We'll do it next.
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0: R.E.M., biggest song ever for them, Losing My Religion, on Gem 99 and 100. It's Eric. Hello. Welcome. June 8th, the Monday birthday for you. If it is happy birthday, you share it with famous, famous folks, such as the renowned American architect, considered to be one of the greatest architects of all time for his innovative designs and contributions to modern architecture. His name, Frank Lloyd Wright. An iconic American comedian, actress, writer, and television host, she was celebrated for her sharp wit, groundbreaking comedy, and contributions to television and entertainment. Joan Rivers is her name, an acclaimed actress known for her roles as Nurse Carol Hathaway on ER and Alicia Florrick on The Good Wife. Emmy, Golden Globe Awards for her performances. Her name is Juliana Margulies. And one of my favorites, honestly, television host, journalist, actress. She was on E! Entertainment Television. She was also on Entertainment Tonight for a long time until I think she kind of just broke off and did her own thing for a long time. She had a TV show. Yeah. Maria Menounos. Love her. And if it's your birthday too, happy birthday from all of us at Gem 99 and 100. Send us your birthdays, please. Quick link right there at our website. Jerry Rafferty coming, Journey, and Tony Basil, plus a decent forecast. Next.
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4: ABC News, I'm Brian Clark. President Trump demanding that both Israel and Iran, quote, immediately stop shooting. That in a post after both traded attacks over the weekend that threatened the Middle East ceasefire. ABC's Tom Sufi Burge is in Jerusalem.
5: We didn't have any sirens in Jerusalem. And what became clear as we got more and more reports of this is that the Iranian attack was very much concentrated in northern Israel. According to an Israeli security official to us, there were at least 11 Iranian ballistic missiles fired at northern Israel. Israel is saying that they intercepted all 11. There's no reports at this stage in time that anyone was injured or killed in these attacks.
4: Security tighter around Madison Square Garden in New York, with President Trump expected at the NBA Finals tonight. This also comes after a stabbing attack in Penn Station below the arena left five people hurt. Three Americans, including a former member of the U.S. Navy, accused of conspiring to support ISIS. This is ABC News.
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7: Northeast VA weather.
0: Couple clouds, otherwise mostly sunny today. Temps hovering around 79. Clear skies tonight at 55. Generally sunny again tomorrow. Temps bumping up to 83. Partly cloudy skies in the evening tomorrow night, becoming very cloudy overnight at 64. And rain early with clouds dominating the afternoon Wednesday. We'll see 80 degrees. Yeah, no.

0: Wheeler's Wheel is where he started. He broke off, did some solo work, and good stuff like that came from it. Baker Street. His name's Jerry Rafferty on Gem 99 and 100. It's Eric. Hello, welcome. Big radio broadcast. We are here on a Monday. Tim, you're looking a little tired. Is that the excuse you're going to do for these jokes? Because I have one sent to me by George at Walker's Garage that I'm going to fit right in here, and that means you get exempt from having it. You take the blame for it. The hell with it. Here we go. What do you call a feline who likes to bowl? An alley cat. Yeah, this is the best you could do, huh? After seeing all those summer bodies, I realized mine looked like I got a really good personality. All my fitness goals are within reach, but unfortunately, so are the snacks. And finally, this is from Walker's Garage. You're going to appreciate this. I hit a turkey and it flew over my head and landed on the car behind me. It was a cop who pulled me over and gave me a ticket for flipping him the bird. Coming up, thanks, George. Music on the way from Duran Duran, KC and the Sunshine Band, and Phil Collins. When we're back next.
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I said it. Because they look great and their music was okay. There's a big hit, though. It's a great song. 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

It's a Monday. It's me, Eric. Welcome to the big radio broadcast. You have no idea how much I appreciate the fact that you are here today, and I will prove it. How, you say? By playing great music, of course. BTO, Whitney Houston, right now. Elton on Jim 99 and 100. God.

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0: taking care of business, and they are BTO. Bachman Turner Overdrive, of course, on Gem 99 and 100. Hey, family kickball night going to be held in Seneca Trail Park. That's Route 29 south of Tunkhannock, Saturday the 20th. That's a little ways from now. Put it in your calendar, 5:30 to 7. Coach Allen will guide the event, and all materials are provided. Wear sneakers, bring a bottle of water. It's free. Registration is required. So log on to the Tunkhannock Area Recreation Association Facebook page for more details. Family kickball night? I was just about to say we'd rule that, but we wouldn't. I'm so out of shape. But I think I could still kick a ball. Does that count? Saturday, June 20th, 5:30, right there at Seneca Trail Park, Route 29 south of Tunkhannock. Enjoy. Coming up, Steelers Wheel. I may just sign up for that. The Greg Kinn Band, Brian Adams, and a forecast that will, I think, make you smile. Details next.
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4: ABC News, I'm Brian Clark. Iran's military says that it is halting offensive operations after exchanging fire with Israel. President Trump had called on both countries to stop shooting after the weekend escalation. ABC's Tom Sufi Burge is in Israel.
5: The IDF saying it intercepted all 10 Iranian missiles, and there are no reports anyone was killed or injured in the attack. Iran retaliating against Israeli strikes earlier today on the Lebanese capital, Beirut. The IDF saying it targeted Iranian-backed Hezbollah in the south of the city just hours after the militant group fired projectiles into northern Israel.
4: President Trump expected in New York tonight for Game 3 of the NBA Finals at Madison Square Garden, where the Knicks hold a 2-0 lead over the Spurs. This comes after a stabbing attack at New York's Penn Station right below the Garden Sunday that left 5 people hurt. Federal officials are on the ground in South Texas to try to make sure the New World screwworm doesn't spread. It's been found in 2 cows. This is ABC News.
6: Northeast PA weather.
0: Couple clouds, otherwise mostly sunny today. Temps hovering around 79. Clear skies tonight at 55. Generally sunny again tomorrow. Temps bumping up to 83. Partly cloudy skies in the evening tomorrow night, becoming very cloudy overnight at 64. And rain early with clouds dominating the afternoon Wednesday. We'll see 80 degrees. Yeah.

0: Last hour, we heard singer Jerry Rafferty doing Baker Street. That's him singing lead for his band Steeler's Wheel right there. Stuck in the Middle with you on Gem 99 and 100. It's Eric. Hi. Welcome. Big radio broadcast here. Tim, you look tired today. I'm tired, too. But you know what? You cannot use that as your excuse Monday morning for how god-awful these jokes are, because it is astonishing the real efficiency that you have with writing god-awful humor. I know you think I'm kidding. Listen to these. Here we go. I just bet on a horse named Bad News because bad news travels fast. Why was the baseball team good at playing music? Because they had perfect pitch. Police are looking for someone who stole a cement truck. They have some leads, but nothing concrete. Oh, man. And finally, I was going to tell a construction joke, but I'm still working on it. Coming up, Grateful Dead, the Eagles, and Wham! When the music's back next.
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Hey, George from Walker's Garage loves the dad jokes, and he just sent me one. So, Tim, you got a couple of minutes off. I hit a turkey, and it flew over my car and landed on the car behind me. It was a cop, and he pulled me over and gave me a ticket for flipping him the bird. Thanks, George! 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

0: 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Hey, the commemorative Air Force B-29, B-24 Squadron's Air Power History Air Show landing at the Wilkes-Barre Scranton Airport. 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Experience the sights and sounds of vintage warbirds, thrilling aerial performances, and living history brought to life for the whole family. Walk among historic aircraft, meet the crews, and even take a flight in one of the many pieces of American history. I've done this. You have not lived until, if you're an airplane fan, until you have sat and flown and even maybe done a loop, because I did, in an open cockpit biplane from that era. Phenomenal stuff. 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Coming up, the Cranberries, the Beatles, Mr. Phil Collins, and some celebrity birthdays we have to discuss next.
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0: song is called Dreams, the band The Cranberries on Gem 99 and 100. It's Eric. Hello, welcome. June 8th, is it your birthday? Hey, happy birthday. Monday birthdays are rough, but you'll be glad to know you share it with some pretty famous people, like the world-renowned American architect who is considered one of the greatest architects of all time, known for his innovative designs and contributions to even modern architecture to this day. His name, Frank Lloyd Wright. An iconic American comedian, actress, writer, television host, she was a powerhouse in the entertainment business. She and her husband, too, by the way. Her sharp wit, groundbreaking comedy, and contributions to television and entertainment were celebrated. Her name is Joan Rivers. An acclaimed actress known for her roles as Carol Hathaway on ER and Alicia Florrick on The Good Wife. Her name, Juliana Margulies, with the multiple Emmy and Golden Globe Awards for her performances. And I adore this girl. I mean it. Television host, journalist, actress. She was on Entertainment Tonight for years, broke off and just kind of did a reality show about her not being married. That was weird, but cool, and a great family. Maria Menounos is her name. And if it's your birthday, too, again, happy birthday from all of us at Gem 99 and 100. Got a birthday you need us to talk about? Send it to us. Quick link right there at our website. Coming up, Billy Joel, Cheap Trick, and Mr. Mister, plus a forecast going to make you smile. We'll get to it next.
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4: ABC News, I'm Brian Clark. Iran now says its attacks on Israel are over, but Iran's armed forces say that if Israel attacks again, the response will be more severe. This comes after President Trump this morning called on both sides to, in his words, stop shooting. ABC's Tom Sufi Burge is in Israel.
5: Over the weekend, the president warning Israel not to retaliate against Iran. The president reportedly telling Axios, quote, I'm calling Netanyahu right now and telling him not to attack Iran in response, adding, each of them had their fun. Israel had its strike and Iran had its strike. We don't need another one. But Israel did retaliate.
4: Tonight, the president plans to become the first sitting president to attend an NBA Finals game for Game 3 of the series between the Knicks and Spurs in New York City. That's led to tighter security in the area. Jury selection begins today in Southern California in the federal arson trial of the man charged with starting the deadly Palisades fire last year. This is ABC News.
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0: Couple clouds, otherwise mostly sunny today. Temps hovering around 79. Clear skies tonight at 55. Generally sunny again tomorrow. Temps bumping up to 83. Partly cloudy skies in the evening tomorrow night, becoming very cloudy overnight at 64. And rain early with clouds dominating the afternoon Wednesday. We'll see 80 degrees.

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0: So I'm over the weekend in a picture shaking hands with Richie from his band that was on that album. I met Richie many moons ago at a downtown Scranton performance that his band did without him. It's good to see they're getting back on good terms. Billy Joel from The Stranger, Only the Good Die Young on Gem 99 and 100. It's Eric, gotta go. Before I go, however, I have to give up this small four set of punishment given to us by the one and only Tim with the dad jokes that make most people's eyes water. Tim, how do you do it? It's amazing. And people like these. Frightening. Eh. People like me, for some reason, I think this show's dreadful. Here we go. What do you call a feline who likes to bowl? An alley cat. After seeing these summer bodies all over the place, I'm realizing that mine looks like I got a great personality. That's really not funny, because it's true. All my fitness goals are within reach, but unfortunately, so are the snacks. And finally, I just heard the police want to interview me. That's odd. I don't remember applying. Coming up, UB40, Ozark Mountain Daredevils, and Peter Gabriel, When the Music's Back Next. 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

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I am Fran Pantuso. 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

0: The Outfield on Jump 99 and 100. Did you have a marvelous weekend? It was a busy weekend for us. I volunteered at the Lackawanna County Heritage Fair because I think it's such a wonderful event. Also, it was the spring cleanup for our township, regular errands, blah, blah, blah. But a guy who's always busy is Tony Pacelli. He's fact-checking everything for the 70s at 7 and the 80s at 8. So it's not only those great tunes from the 70s and the 80s, it's also the information, the stories. He's got it all. Join him tonight. Tony Pacelli, 70s at 7, 80s at 8 on Jump 99 and 100. Once again, the heat is back on. We have temps this week right around 90. Check out that full forecast. It's on the way. And Van Morrison is next.
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2: Clear skies tonight with an overnight low around 58. Tomorrow, sunny and a high near 91. Tomorrow night, partly cloudy with a low of 63. And for Wednesday, partly sunny, there is a chance of showers with a high near 90.

0: Jump 99 and 100 with the Eagles. Let's talk about a fun event that's coming up. Family Kickball Night. I love kickball. Remember back in the day, as kids, we would play kickball for hours. Now, this family night is being held at Seneca Trail Park. That's along Route 29. It's south of Tunkhannock. It's on Saturday, June 20th. 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Now, that's easy enough. It's free, but registration is required. Log on to Tunkhannock Area Recreational Association Facebook page for more details. Coming up on June 20th. Put that one on the calendar. A reminder from Jump 99 and 100, I've got Semisonic next.
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And good thing. We've got a great thing coming up. It is Fran's Cafe. It's an opportunity for you to peruse our menu of music, and I will give you a chance to win with the Pennsylvania Lottery and text for treasure. It is on the way at Fran's Cafe. It is the Steve Miller Band.

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0: 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Okay, let's try and make you a winner with Text for Treasure and the Pennsylvania Lottery. Now, I know on Friday we celebrated National Donut Day, right? We brought in lots of donuts of all flavors, of all kinds. But today, maybe there's a donut or two left over. Today, we are celebrating National Jelly-Filled Donut. Not one of my favorites, but we're celebrating it today. National Jelly-Filled Donut. So if you would like to try and win with Text for Treasure, text me the words Jelly-Filled Donut. I know, a little tough on a Monday. Text those words to 877-GEM-0104. That's 877-436-0104. Maybe you will win that 6-stack of the brand new scratch-off from the Pennsylvania Lottery with tons of chances to win. 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Please play responsibly and do not text and drive. 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I have Tracy Chapman coming up next.
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0: 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We've got sunshine and temps right around 90. Check out all the details. 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
0: Clear skies tonight with an overnight low around 58. Tomorrow, sunny and a high near 91. Tomorrow night, partly cloudy with a low of 63. And for Wednesday, partly sunny, there is a chance of showers with a high near 90.
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0: Jeb 99 and 100 with Ace of Base at Friends Cafe. So, kids are out of school, moms and dads looking for something interesting for them to do. Here's an idea. The Little Explorers program has returned to Vosburgh Neck State Park. It happens on Thursday, so the next one is coming up on June 18th. Goes from 1 until 2 p.m. each day. Kids 3 to 6 years of age and their caregivers are welcome to join the park educators for a program focused on nature contents. Now, activities include stories, crafts, experiments, or pretend play, and an opportunity to explore the outside while learning a new topic. No registration is required. Just meet in the Spruce Grove picnic area. That's between the Big Red Barn and the Susquehanna River. Vosburgh Neck State Park is on Vosburgh Road. That is just west of Tunkhannock. A great idea for the kids. A reminder from Gem 99 and 100, where we've got Supertramp coming up next.
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tramp at Friends Cafe. Last week, as I'm flipping through the channels, I stopped on WVIA because Supertramp was actually live in concert from back in the day. I like those shows. We're serving up your favorites here at Friends Cafe. This guy, of course, is an English musician, singer, and songwriter. He's formerly the frontman from the short-lived bands called Cat Cool and the Cool Cats and Street Band and Q-Tips. I think he does much better in his solo career as Paul Young at Friends Cafe.

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0: 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And not only sunshine for the next few days, but hot temps too. 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

0: 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The heat is certainly on in the forecast, my friends. Yes, we do have sunshine for tomorrow. Just a chance of showers for Wednesday, but temps for the next couple of days right around 90. And it looks like by Friday, temps near 100. We'll see about that. Full forecast is coming up, and I've got Lionel Richie next.
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5: ABC News, I'm Brian Clark. Target is recalling certain baby wipes because of potentially deadly bacteria. ABC Sherry Preston has details.
6: Testing of Up and Up fragrance-free and cucumber-scented baby wipes uncovered the presence of two types of bacteria. In adults, the bacteria can cause infections that can lead to skin and eye irritations. However, in infants and small children whose immune systems aren't fully developed, the bacteria can enter the bloodstream, possibly causing sepsis or pneumonia.
5: Iran and Israel each say they're halting fire at the other. The two sides had exchanged fire over the weekend, even after President Trump told them not to. It's the first time this has happened since the U.S. ceasefire in April. Tonight, the president set to attend Game 3 of the NBA Finals at New York's Madison Square Garden. That's created a major security operation at the arena. The Department of Agriculture says two more cases of New World screwworm have been found in Texas, where experts are worried about the potential risks to the nation's beef supply. This is ABC News.
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0: Clear skies tonight with an overnight low around 58. Tomorrow, sunny and a high near 91. Tomorrow night, partly cloudy with a low of 63. And for Wednesday, partly sunny, there is a chance of showers with a high near 90.

0: Gem 99 and 100 with Looking Glass at Fran's Cafe. Well, look to the sky between June 17th and the 21st. You may see some magnificent warbirds flying by. Yep, the commemorative Air Force B-29, B-24 squadrons Air Power History Air Show is landing at the Wilkes-Barre Scranton International Airport. Those dates once again, June 17th through the 21st. You can experience the sights and sounds of vintage warbirds, thrilling aerial performances, and living history brought to life for the whole family. 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Visit airpowersquadron.org for more of those details or to purchase tickets for that unique flight at the show. That's going to be fun. June 17th through the 21st at the Wilkes-Barre Scranton International Airport. A fun time. A reminder from Gem 99 and 100.
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Jim 99 and 100 with Queen. Hello, my best buds. I am Fran Pantuso, and I know it's tough to get into the groove of a Monday, especially if you're stuck at work, you're looking outside, the sun is out, you're thinking of being at the pool or the lake. I don't blame you. Sometimes me too. Rod Stewart is on the way, but right now it is the Jay Giles Band on Jim 99 and 100. Coming up, we'll check out the car activities calendar.

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0: 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It's at 115 North Abington Road. That is in Waverly. Happens from 9 a.m. until 11 a.m. Another one for Sunday, the Old Forge Fire Department has their car show. Takes place at 375 Milwaukee Avenue. That is in Old Forge. There's going to be trophies and a lot of fun. Happens from 9 a.m. until 3 p.m. We have another one that's coming up on Sunday. Oh, if you own a Corvette, this one is for you. It's Vets for Vets. It's a Corvette-only car show. It's happening this Sunday from starting at noon. Rain or shine, it is on at Agolino's Restaurant. That's at 22 Luzerne Avenue. It is in West Pittston. Come out to support the West Pittston American Legion. Show off your Corvette for a great cause. It's open to the public, but Corvettes only on display. There's going to be food, baskets, T-shirts for sale, a 50-50, and lots of fun. Bring the whole family. Enjoy a nice day out while helping our local veterans. That's a great idea. Also want to remind you that coming up, it's going to be that big Father's Day car show that happens. It's the 32nd annual put on by the Villa Capri Cruisers. That is on Sunday, June 21st. It takes place at McDade Park. A bunch of activities on the car activities calendar brought to you by Gem 99 and 100. And the forecast for those of us who like it hot, yes, that forecast is on the way. And oddly enough, I've got Cool and the Gang coming up next.
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0: Clear skies tonight with an overnight low around 58. Tomorrow, sunny and a high near 91. Tomorrow night, partly cloudy with a low of 63. And for Wednesday, partly sunny, there is a chance of showers with a high near 90.

0: Jeb 99 and 100 with Heart. Buckle up. Here come the parish picnics. I love this time of year. Holy Rosary Parish is hosting its first ever Community Fun Day. It's a fundraiser. It's coming up Saturday, June 13th. It's on the parish grounds and in the church hall. That's at 240 South Poplar Street in Hazleton. A family-friendly, alcohol-free event is going to feature a cornhole tournament, bingo, a basket raffle valued at more than $7,000. What? Parish-made foods, refreshments, music, and children's activities, too. Activities begin with registration for the cornhole tournament at 11 a.m., and the entertainment goes until 2 o'clock, followed by music from the local band Southbound from 2 until 4, and the parish's Saturday evening mass, that will be celebrated at 4 o'clock, with festivities continuing afterward until approximately 6 p.m. It is on rain or shine. It's happening in Hazleton. A reminder from Gem 99 and 100, where we've got the Eagles coming up next.
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0: 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I am Fran Pantuso. Do join Eric Peterson tomorrow morning. 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You will stay. 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

0: Carter on Gem 99 and 100. I was just reading they are officially bringing original lead singer Luke Graham back into the fold as part of the band's massive 50th anniversary celebration. The Rock and Roll Hall of Fame group has now opened pre-orders for its upcoming live album called In the Eye of the Storm. It is due out on July 24th. That is good news. Our forecast, it's going to be steamy over the next few days. We'll check that out. Full forecast is on the way, and sixpence, none the richer, is next.
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0: Clear skies tonight with an overnight low around 58. Tomorrow, sunny and a high near 91. Tomorrow night, partly cloudy with a low of 63. And for Wednesday, partly sunny, there is a chance of showers with a high near 90.

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0: Jump 99 and 100 with Naked Eyes. I've got another parish picnic to tell you about. St. Eulalia's Parish. They're celebrating their annual summer festival Friday, July 17th and Saturday, July 18th. Goes on from 5 until 10 p.m. I have to tell you, they have among the best potato pancakes. So good. It takes place right on the parish campus. That's located at 214 Blue Shutters Road in Roaring Brook Township. The Summer Festival Weekend, which also features the 16th annual Jerry Mahan 5K Walk Run. That's on Saturday at 9 o'clock. This is the parish's largest fundraising initiative of the year. So they hope to see you there coming up July 17th and 18th. That's a yummy reminder from Gem 99 and 100. I've got Tommy Two-Tone coming up next.
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Jefferson Starship and Jane on Jump 99 and 100. That about wraps it up for me, Fran. I love you for listening. Mike Moran is coming in next. He will have a brand new Forgotten Oldie. And on a Monday, I don't know if it's going to be Philly Soul, the Motown favorite. Who knows? But I can't wait to hear it. A little bit after 4 o'clock, it's the Forgotten Oldie with Mike Moran. Mike is in next. You enjoy the rest of your Monday. I will see you tomorrow as you and I share a Tuesday together on Jump 99 and 100. It is Culture Club.

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0: How many alliterative Mondays can we have? It's Manic Monday. It's Motown Monday. It's Mike Moran's Monday. Good afternoon to you. Here till 7 o'clock playing Northeast PA's greatest hits. Speaking of Motown Monday, Fran Pantuso guessed correctly just after 4 o'clock. It's some Philly soul on the Forgotten Oldie. Just after 4:30, we'll take away the commercials and play you lots and lots of music on the Gem 99 and 100 commercial-free drive at 5. Also, in about 15 minutes, we'll take a look back at what happened today in music history. And it's all about one guy. Two different things happened on this date for this guy. So check that out. Coming up in just a few minutes, though, it's Green Day.
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0: Billy Joel and My Life here at Gem 99 and 100. If you're of a certain age, you might remember that as the theme to the Bosom Buddies TV show starring Tom Hanks and Peter Scolari. But that wasn't Billy Joel singing that theme. Because of licensing issues, they had to use a sound-alike. And I don't think he sounded that much like Billy Joel. Well, let's find out what happened today in music history. Headed back to June 8th of 1974, Paul McCartney and Wings went to number one on the singles chart with Band on the Run. George Harrison unwittingly contributed a line for one part of the song, "If we ever get out of here," when he said it during one of the many Beatles business meetings. Speaking of Sir Paul, back in 2002, months of secrecy surrounding Paul McCartney's wedding plans were blown when John Leslie, the owner of the 17th century Castle Leslie in County Monaghan, let it slip to reporters that Sir Paul had booked the castle for his wedding to Heather Mills. And that marriage was generally considered a total disaster, ending in bitter divorce less than 6 years later. And that's what happened on this date to Paul McCartney on Gem 99 and 100. And we'll check your weather forecast in just a couple of minutes. The heat wave is over, but we've got some nice weather in store. You too on the other side.
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3: Northeast VA weather.
0: Clear skies tonight, low 55 degrees. For tomorrow, mostly sunny with a high near 85. Clouds on the increase Tuesday night. There is a chance of showers in the overnight hours, low 63. And on Wednesday, again, a chance of showers and thunderstorms with a high of 84.

down to Georgia. He was looking for a soul to steal. He was in a bind because he was way behind, and he was willing to make a deal. When he came across this young man sawing on a fiddle and playing it hot, and the devil jumped up on a hickory stump and said, "Boy, let me tell you what. I guess you didn't know it, but I'm a fiddle player too. 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

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Johnny said, "Devil, just come on back if you ever want to try again. I done told you once, you son of a bitch, I'm the

0: Sheryl Crow, All I Want to Do here at Gem 99 and 100. Mike Moran with you on this Monday afternoon. Were you listening to the Classic American Top 40 Countdown with Casey Kasem last night? You may have heard a song that we featured on the Forgotten Oldie earlier in the week. Now, I mentioned this on Friday. There is no correlation between the fact that we put that song on and the fact that it showed up on Casey's Countdown on Sunday. Just a coincidence. But what a great tune. My Girl Bill by Jim Stafford. Hey, there's lots of lost hits out there. And if you have an idea for a Forgotten Oldie, I would love to hear from you. Just go to our website, gem99and100.com, and scroll down to the quick links. Fill out that form. Let me know about great songs you used to hear all over the radio but don't anymore. All I ask is that they were either a top 40 hit or a regional hit here in northeastern Pennsylvania. Well, coming up in just a couple of minutes, got some Pat Benatar, Elton John on the way as well.
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Elton John, Goodbye Yellow Brick Road here at Gem 99 and 100. You're just minutes away from your Motown Monday Forgotten Oldie. And as I mentioned earlier, a little Philly soul for you today, but with a message for everybody. Stick around, coming up just after 4 o'clock on the Forgotten Oldie. Right now, it's Michael Jackson speaking of Motown, The Way You Make Me Feel, Gem 99 and 100.

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Old college pals out of Temple University in Philadelphia, there's Daryl Hall and John Oates. Kiss on my list at Gem 99 and 100. What say we stay in the city of brotherly love for our forgotten oldie this afternoon on Motown Monday? Little Philly soul and some Philly soul searching. Today's song might be considered a call to action. You know, many organizations have used this tune as a gathering call for people to do better things. And today's song is Wake Up Everybody by Harold Melvin and the Blue Notes. One day back in 1975, lead singer Teddy Pendergrass began singing the lyrics and decided that he was actually addressing himself. The next day, he went to the studio and quit the group to begin a solo career that he had long promised himself. Striking out wasn't easy. He told Soul Train's Don Cornelius that it was the first time in his professional career that he felt butterflies in his stomach. 2 years later, he released his first single album. Despite only making it to the top 40 once as a solo act, he consistently sold out concerts, including a brand new concept, performances for women-only audiences. In 1982, he was paralyzed from the waist down after a violent car accident in Philadelphia. Once again, he needed the strength that came from those lyrics. A little more about Teddy Pendergrass after Harold Melvin and the Blue Notes' last trip into the top 40 charts, a number 12 hit released in 1975, Wake Up Everybody, your forgotten oldie on Gem 99 and 100.

FM 99 and 100 Some Philly Soul on a Motown Monday. Harold Melvin and the Blue Notes with Wake Up Everybody. Powerful lyrics that just about anyone can apply in a quest for betterment. Lead singer Teddy Pendergrass recalled to an interviewer that a church that he attended was using the record as inspiration for its congregation. Seeing him in the group, he was called up to sing it live and to join the choir for the day. Teddy's injuries in the 1982 car accident confined him to a wheelchair, but it didn't stop him from singing. In 1985, he took to the stage in Philadelphia to perform in Live Aid and was nominated 6 times for Grammy Awards in his solo career. He passed away of respiratory failure at the age of 59 back in 2010. Join us again tomorrow just after 4. We'll have another lost hit on the forgotten oldie right here on Gem 99 and 100. It's Phil Collins, another guy who did perform during Live Aid back in 1985. This is Against All Odds. Gem 99 and 100.

0: Phil Collins against all odds here on Gem 99 and 100. Mike Moran with you on this Monday afternoon. And if you're a fan of the 80s band Echo and the Bunnymen, and you were going to the Fillmore last night in Philadelphia to see them play, you know the concert was canceled because lead singer Ian McCulloch was in some sort of car accident or incident. They're not saying it's an accident. I looked up all kinds of news sources. He was traveling between Washington, D.C. and Philadelphia, and there was something that happened that shook him up so bad he had to go to the hospital for treatment. But there's no indication on any of the news outlets about an accident, so I don't know what went on. But hopefully they'll get back on the road soon. Coming up, an ABC News update, a check on your weather forecast, and then we'll hear all about Jesse's girl. Rick Springfield will whine on about the girl in just a little bit.
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12: ABC News, I'm Chuck Sievertson. With excitement high ahead of tonight's third game of the NBA final in New York, the Knicks watch party outside Madison Square Garden is being moved. This because President Trump is planning to attend the game, says the NYPD. Matt McCool with the Secret Service.
13: You will see Secret Service police and special agents, transportation security officers, federal air marshals, and the NYPD and NYPD officers throughout the area.
12: The Knicks lead the series 2-0 for the San Antonio Spurs. An 18-year-old has been taken into custody for questioning, police say, in the mass shooting over the weekend in Toledo, Ohio. 12 people were injured. Two people have life-threatening injuries after a shooting at Kaiser Medical Offices in San Jose, California, police say. President Trump trying to keep his ceasefire and negotiations with Iran from collapsing. Iran and Israel say they have stopped attacks since Trump talked to Israeli Prime Minister Benjamin Netanyahu. This is ABC News.
0: Northeast PA weather. Clear skies tonight, low 55 degrees. For tomorrow, mostly sunny with a high near 85. Clouds on the increase Tuesday night. There is a chance of showers in the overnight hours, low 63. And on Wednesday, again, a chance of showers and thunderstorms with a high of 84. Yeah.

0: Chrissy Hynde and the Pretenders, that's back on the Chain Gang here at Gem 99 and 100. And whether you're working on a Chain Gang this afternoon or just working in the air-conditioned office, it might be quitting time, and we're going to serenade you with lots of music and no commercials as you head home. 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

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Well, hopefully you have the gas tank filled because there's still some construction around Northeast PA because it is construction season. If you're stuck in traffic, just crank the radio louder. 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

We've reached about the midpoint of the Gem 99 and 100 commercial-free drive at 5 on this Monday afternoon. Got some Redbone on the way. Uncle Cracker will sing. Right now it's Steve Perry and Oh Sherry at Gem 99 and 100.

0: FM 99 and 100, that's a Dutch band called Golden Earring and Twilight Zone. You may think that that song was inspired by the 1960s show, The Twilight Zone, but it was actually pulled from the Bourne Identity book by Robert Ludlum. He saw that line in there and ran with it. We'll do the Gem 99 and 100 commercial-free drive at 5 again tomorrow afternoon just after 4:30, about the time my 9-to-5ers are heading out of the office, so we'll keep you entertained on that commute back home right here on Gem 99 and 100. ABC News coming up. 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
9: ABC News, I'm Chuck Sievertson. Security beefed up by local and federal law enforcers for tonight's third game of the NBA final in New York because President Trump plans to attend. New York City Police Commissioner Jessica Tisch.
10: For game four, we do expect watch parties outside of Madison Square Garden to resume. Those watch parties will be managed with pens and screening.
9: The Knicks lead the series 2-0 for the San Antonio Spurs. A referee for the FIFA World Cup has been denied entry to the U.S. due to vetting concerns. So is a statement from U.S. Customs and Border Protection. He's identified by local reports as Omar Artan from Somalia. A federal judge today struck down a $100,000 fee the Trump administration imposed on new H-1B visas for skilled foreign workers. The judge says Congress would need to approve. An 18-year-old has been taken into custody for questioning police say in the mass shooting over the weekend in Toledo, Ohio. This is ABC News.
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11: Northeast VA weather.
0: Clear skies tonight, low 55 degrees. For tomorrow, mostly sunny with a high near 85. Clouds on the increase Tuesday night. There is a chance of showers in the overnight hours, low 63. And on Wednesday, again, a chance of showers and thunderstorms with a high of 84.

0: Steve Miller Band, Abracadabra here at Gem 99 and 100. Perhaps you're listening to us at 100.9 in Susquehanna County. And this may interest you. The Susquehanna County Conservation District will host a Women in Agriculture seminar this Thursday at Oaklawn Farms in Montrose. Female farmers, beginning farmers, ag students, educators, and advisors, female landowners, and conservation-minded producers are invited to participate. Highlights will include speaker presentations, they'll have vendor displays, a question and answer panel with local producers, a catered lunch, and a farm tour. Seats are limited, so check out the Susquehanna County Conservation District Facebook page for registration information. Again, that's happening on Thursday. Heart Crazy on You coming up. Bonnie Raitt on the way as well.
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0: Maroon 5 and This Love, a gem, 99 and 100. Rebel Yell from Billy Idol before that. Mike Moran with you on this Monday afternoon, already thinking about Saturday and a magical mystery tour with the Beatles, Northeast PA's longest-running Beatles show. This weekend, Gary and Joe will keep the party going for Paul McCartney. It's his birthday on June 18th. He's going to be turning 84, and they'll celebrate with the music of the Beatles for 2 hours. You're going to hear Paul from different interviews talking about his time with the lads from Liverpool. And if that wasn't enough, how about some deep vault tunes from the Get Back sessions? Beatles songs, interviews with Paul, deep vault cuts. It's a superstar birthday celebration this Saturday morning from 8 until 10 or in the full rebroadcast at midnight exclusively here on Gem 99 and 100. Not rivals, they were friends. The Rolling Stones coming up in just a couple of minutes.
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0: I don't know if it was a hook just to make people talk about the song more often, but You Make My Dreams Come True. They put the extra A on there for no apparent reason. Daryl Hall and John Oates. REM before that, It's the End of the World. It is not. It's Mike Moran here till 7 o'clock. At 7, Tony Pacelli carries on. He starts off with his world-famous 70s at 7, followed by the 80s at 8, and of course, Northeast PA's greatest hits right up until midnight. News coming up from ABC. A check on your weather forecast, followed by Grand Funk.
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2: ABC News, I'm Chuck Sievertson. Kroger agrees to pay $1.25 million in a settlement over estimated calories. ABC's Alex Stone in Los Angeles.
3: Remember that Seinfeld episode when the non-fat frozen yogurt turned out not to be non-fat?
4: It's non-fat. How could this not have any fat? It's too good.
3: In Santa Barbara County, the district attorney says some Kroger-branded Carbmaster breads were not as low-calorie as advertised.
2: Security beefed up for tonight's third game of the NBA Finals in New York because President Trump plans to attend. New York City Police Commissioner Jessica Tisch.
5: Because of that visit, and in coordination with the United States Secret Service, there will unfortunately be no watch party outside of Madison Square Garden for Game 3 of the finals.
2: Federal judge today struck down a $100,000 fee the Trump administration imposed on new H-1B visas for skilled foreign workers. The judge says Congress would need to approve. Wall Street indexes closed mixed. This is ABC News.
0: Clear skies tonight, low 55 degrees. For tomorrow, mostly sunny with a high near 85. Clouds on the increase Tuesday night. There is a chance of showers in the overnight hours, low 63. And on Wednesday, again, a chance of showers and thunderstorms with a high of 84.

0: Oh, good luck, Mr. Mellencamp. I need a lover who won't drive me crazy, right? Counting Crows before that, Mr. Jones, it is Mike Moran reminding you that my buddy, my pal, Fran Pantuso, has the easiest contest in the world every weekday morning just after 11 a.m. She will give you a secret word or phrase of the day, and all you have to do is text it back to us at 877-436-0104. It's called Text for Treasure, and that's why you text that secret word or phrase back to us. 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And Fran will remind you, do not text while driving. When it's safe to do so, you text that secret word or phrase back to her. You could be a winner from Gem 99 and 100.
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Oh, now it's officially summertime when we hear that song, Mungo Jerry, in the summertime at Gem 99 and 100. That's going to do it for me, Mike Moran. I will return to the airwaves of Northeast PA tomorrow afternoon at 3, right after my buddy, my pal, Fran Pantuso. Until then, please stay safe and have yourself a great night. Here's Soul Asylum, Runaway Train, Gem 99 and 100. Oh, yeah.

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Peter Frampton, Baby, I Love Your Way. The Police and Roxanne, Tony Pacelli. It's Monday night. Got the Knack coming up. How about the Steve Miller Band, Gem 99 and 100?

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0: Gen 99 and 100, the Bee Gees, the Night Fever, the Nacky My Sharona, Tony Pacelli, 70s and 7, Night Fever, written and performed by all of the Bee Gees. It first appeared on the soundtrack, Saturday Night Fever. The song bounded up the Billboard charts, while the Bee Gees' two previous hits from Saturday Night Fever soundtrack, How Deep Is Your Love and Staying Alive, were still in the top 10. Now, the record debuted only at number 76. Then it leaped 44 positions to number 32. Then it moved from 32 to 17 to 8, 5, 2, 1, where it remained at number 1 for 8 weeks, the most of any single that year, and ultimately spent 13 weeks in the top 10. For the first 5 weeks that Night Fever was number 1, Staying Alive was number 2. Also, 1 week in March, songs written by Barry Gibb held 5 of the top positions on the Hot 100 chart, and 4 of the top 5 positions with Night Fever at the top of the list. Night Fever, Bee Gees from Saturday Night Fever. Updated weather forecast, Doobie Brothers coming up. 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
0: Partly cloudy overnight, low around 65. Showers and thunderstorms tomorrow afternoon, partly sunny, high near 91. For tomorrow night, showers and thunderstorms, mostly cloudy, low around 63. Chance of showers on Sunday, thunderstorms also in the afternoon, partly sunny, high near 86. And for Monday, mostly sunny, high near 82.

0: 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Todd Rundgren, We Gotta Get You a Woman. Elton John, Crocodile Rock. Tony Pacelli, Till Midnight Tonight, Gotta Get You a Woman. Written by Todd Rundgren from his 1970 album, Runt. We Got to Get You a Woman was inspired by Rundgren's friend, music executive Paul Fishkin, who later promoted the song and Rundgren. It refers to the two's post-hanging days in Greenwich Village. In the song, Rundgren tells his friend Leroy, "We got to get you a woman. It's like nothing else to make you feel sure you're alive." Rod Rodi thought the song was ridiculously catchy, but criticized its depiction of women. Rundgren explained that the line, "They may be stupid, but they sure are fun," was widely misunderstood. He claimed that it was rather referring to stupid little characteristics that people have, funny little quirks and stuff like that. "We Gotta Get You a Woman" was Rundgren's first hit, peaking at number 20 on the Billboard Hot 100. Allman Brothers Band coming up. 70s at 7, it's Gem 99 and 100.
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Got a full hour of 80s music coming up a little after 8 o'clock. Robert Palmer, not too far away. 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
2: 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We'll talk more about that a little bit later on. 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Billy Joel, Stevie Wonder, and Blondie. 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